on different streets. They both were streets of shame. Both dirty, both mean. Yes, and the dream was just the same. And I dreamed your dream for you, and now your dream is real.

sometimes people wonder about the background of a song, and especially if it's original, what was the inspiration behind that? And there are some original songs on a brand new project, and one of those is The Things I've Never Seen. And that was inspired one day I was reading in the Book of Psalms, and I came across a verse that many of us are familiar with. It's a verse that says, I once was young, but now I'm old, but I've never seen the righteous forsaken or his seed begging bread. And I started thinking about that, and it hit me like never before. I mean, I'd heard it before, I'd read the verse before, but it never struck me like that. I started thinking about what the psalmist was trying to convey to Christians for ages to come. What was he trying to say to us? And as I thought about it, I think he was trying to tell us, you know, I've lived a long time and I've seen a whole lot of things, but I've never seen God leave me. I've never seen God turn his back on me. And I've never seen God not provide for my needs. And for us as Christians today, that's a really precious promise that no matter what we walk through in this life, no matter what heartache, what trial, what illness, what dark time, our Savior has promised us, if you're his child, I'm going to be there the whole time holding your hand. I will not leave your side. And I'm so grateful for that. And then my mind went to the fact that we as moral humans, we're real visual. We're visual people. We mark milestones in our lives by places we've been, things that we've seen, and memories that we experience visually with our eyes. And as I thought about that more, I think some of the most beautiful things for you and I is not what we'll see necessarily with our mortal eyes, but some of the most beautiful things for us are the things that we'll never see. We'll never see God leave us. We'll never see him forsake us. And we'll never see him not provide for our needs. And so we pray this song blesses your heart. We'll call The Things I've Never Seen.

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If I don't find my baby, well, I don't know where I'll start. Lord have mercy. There's something wrong.

0: 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That's why we gotta be prepared to take whoever out we need to.
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